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1: 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Now almost everybody's here. Hey, what's going on, man? 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